103.5 KTU, the beat of New York, pro style up in the building. Of course, coming up this hour by request. Let's see, I got some Avicii with Aloe Black. I got some Chris Brown lined up. We got some Bruno Mars, some Lady Gaga. And of course, I am kicking off the Friday night house party mix. Over 3 hours in the mix with yours truly, pro style on the way. Plus, I have this Nor'easter info. Yeah, coming up next, I'll update you on what that's looking like. All right, it's KTU.

of New York Pro Style up in the spot on your Friday. Of course, this weekend's plans have just been just ruined, you know, obviously because of this nor'easter that decided to hang out with us this weekend here in the tri-state area. So get ready all weekend long for prolonged heavy wind-driven rain and high winds. Rain likely in 80 to 90% of the whole entire tri-state area with 1 to 3 inches or more in rainfall. Heavy winds, 20 to 30 mile hour winds with peaking wind gust of 45 to 55 mile an hour winds. All right. That means that there will be some downed trees and some limbs and things like that all over the place. And then after the storm gets out of here on Monday, they're saying it is going to get back to some nice autumn weather and back into the mid 70s. Okay. So something to look forward to after this weekend, of course, with this nor'easter. Anyway, stay safe out there and let's get to it. It's KTU. Feel

spot holding you down. Of course, don't forget, I have the Friday Night House Party mix on the way, okay? Over 3 hours. I got plenty of time to play all your favorite music. You know we're going to keep it high energy. You know we're going to keep it a party the whole entire night, right? That's on the way and a lot more. Let's keep it going on a Friday, baby. It's KTU.

Your Pro Style up in the building, getting ready for the Friday Night House Party Mix. That is on the way. I just got to remind you guys, not only this Sunday are we going to be watching the Giants game in the Jets, you know what I'm saying? But the Giants, of course, playing here at home, dealing with the nor'easter conditions. Hopefully the weather helps us get the W. But this Sunday, don't forget, we've been reminding you guys all week long. It is going down the VMAs. You can watch it live, 7:30 p.m. On CBS and Paramount+. All right, let's get back to it. The Friday Night House Party Mix with Pro Style on the way right here on KTU.

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0: Before you go, there's something I want you to have.
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0: Yeah, yes it is.
1: But I thought the old lady dropped it into the ocean in the air.
0: Well, baby, I went down and got it for you.
1: Aw, oh, you shouldn't have.

103.5 KTU, the beat of New York with Bruno Mars. He's nominated for Video and Artist of the Year at the VMAs tomorrow night. 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

103.5 KTU, the beat of New York. Due to the inclement weather, they made the very difficult decision to cancel tonight's Global Citizen Music Festival in Central Park on the Great Lawn. We were all looking forward to it, but it's safety first, that's for sure. And we'll keep you posted on the weather all weekend long right here. 103.5 KTU with Alexandra Stan and Mr. Saxo Beat.

morning, just after 7. That's Tame Impala and Jenny and Dracula. Before you know it, it's going to be Halloween, right? 103.5 KTU. All this weekend, you can win pairs of tickets to Disney World's Collide concert tour featuring the stars of Descendants, Zombies, and Camp Rock. 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

103.5 KTU, the beat of New York. Nobody won Mega Millions last night, so that climbs to 300 mil. But that's next week on Tuesday. What's right in front of us tonight, Powerball is now 360 million. That's over a third of a billion. Aren't you so-

KTU, and that's Zara Larsson. She's nominated for Song of the Year and Best Dance at the VMAs, which is tomorrow night. 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
1: Staten Island, Brooklyn, and Queens. We love you. And you love this. It's 103.5 KTU's Throwback Weekend on the beat of New York.

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I'm Mark Coppola with SZA and Saturn.

Tame Impala and Jenny and Dracula at 103.5 KTU, the beat of New York. You're with Mark Coppola having kind of like a rain party with you, playing the best music ever made here. Kylie Minogue, Can't Get You Out of My Head.

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All right, let's do this thing here. 10th caller right now, 1-800-245-1035. 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She

KTU, the beat of New York, flooding, rain, and heavy winds all day and all weekend. We'll keep you updated. Nor'easter continues throughout the tri-state area. The beat of New York, KTU with your throwbacks.

street of New York, a day to grab the poncho if you're heading out to the 100th anniversary of the Feast of San Gennaro in Little Italy. We appreciate you taking along the beat of New York this weekend. KTU.

Maybe a stormy weekend, especially east end of the island. We got you covered though through the nor'easter on the beat of New York. 103.5 KTU. Thanks for taking us along all weekend with your throwbacks.

There's Teddy Swims on the beat of New York, 103.5 KTU, this Friday night in the city at Barclays Center. Going to be a great show as we continue with your throwbacks on KTU.

0: Live, KTU, The Beat of New York. Yeah, what a great song. DJ Goja, Jason Derulo, Melody, and Michiko on KTU. Well, our first Nor'easter of the year. That's right, the weekend of September 25th to the 27th will go down as a pretty stormy one. Windy, flooding rains, and yes, of course, always down by the shore, and of course, east on Long Island. Keep your eye out for the storm. And a weird storm, nonetheless. It's kind of moving inland, if you will. So it's not going to be like heavy rain for everybody at all times. But keep your eye on the storm, definitely. Drive safely if you have to. Never drive in flooding rain. That's not good, obviously, for your vehicle and safety reasons. And, of course, definitely keep it right here on KTU. We'll keep you updated all weekend long right here as we get through the Nor'easter, the first of the season, together right here on KTU.
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1035 KTU, the beat of New York, 1-800-245-1035. 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

103.5 KTU, the beat of New York. Well, at least for the time being in Manhattan, we have a little lull in our nor'easter. And if you want to take the next few hours and head out to the Feast of San Gennaro, it looks like mostly cloudy skies and a few showers here or there.

103.5 KTU, the beat of New York. Because of this crazy nor'easter, Ed Sheeran's two dates in Boston have been canceled for this weekend.

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It's another throwback weekend on 103.5 KTU, the beat of New York.

103.5 KTU, the beat of New York. In some areas by the shore at Long Island and even in the boroughs, people using canoes to get around today because of the nor'easter when they'd normally be walking around.

103.5 KTU, the beat of New York. A lot of us were looking forward to Global Citizen Festival here in the city today, but the Nor'easter has had something to say about that. Due to safety concerns because of the flooding, the rain, the wind, and everything like that, there is no Global Citizen Festival this weekend. And take it easy if you do have to travel today during the Nor'easter.

103.5 KTU, the beat of New York, on the way this hour at 3:37. Tickets to Disney World's Collides concert tour. That's right, featuring the stars of Descendants, Zombies, and Camp Rock.

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1: Shut up. My name is Karen. I'm from Brooklyn.
0: Karen, congratulations. You're caller 10.
1: I can't even believe it.
0: We are not letting a nor'easter stop the winning ways for you on KTU as you've got tickets for Disney World's Collides Concert Tour featuring the stars of Descendants, Zombies, and Camp Rock November 7th, Barclays Center the 8th, UBS Arena, and November 10th, Prudential Center.
1: It's so funny. My birthday's November 7th, and I live in Brooklyn. I'm going.
0: Oh, nice. Happy early birthday. Enjoy the rest of your weekend, and do us a favor. Stay safe, okay?
1: Yes.
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Keep it right here at 5 o'clock, your next chance to win from the beat of New York.

and Jules, and a big Yankees honor to CeCe Sabathia in the Bronx, number 52, will never be worn in pinstripes again. Our Chico, who helped bring New York that 2009 World Series championship. 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
1: Miguel.
0: It's nice to meet you. 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
0: Ah, thank you. Well, listen, I hope you win.
1: Thank you. I hope so, too.
0: It's Disney's Worlds Collide Concert Tour featuring the stars of Descendants, Zombies, and Camp Rock. 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

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All yours, Pati, from KTU.

It's the Beat of New York tomorrow. The VMAs are live at 7:30 p.m. on CBS and Paramount. There's going to be a special tribute to George Michael. And Olivia Dean is nominated for this song, Song of the Year, for the very first time. KTU. I could

0: It's the beat of New York and your throwback weekend. How are you?
1: This your man, in full effect, baby.
0: Today, everyone's eating indoors.
1: Yeah, no barbecue today. 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So we just sent KTU. 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
0: Buen apetito, and thanks for listening to us.
1: Yeah, so we got the music going. Kind of yucky outside.

It's the Beat of New York, 103.5 KTU. It's your throwback weekend, Jules. And tomorrow, make sure you check out the VMAs airing at 7:30 on Paramount Plus and CBS. And Teddy Swims is performing live along with Ray and Somber for a special tribute to George Michael. KTU.

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1: Yeah, she's the best, Jenny Costa.
0: It's always the highlight of a Saturday night, followed by DJ Tommy Nappy, Bodega Brad, and Rafi Valentino, only on the beat of New York.

Zara Larsson, loving that song on the beat of New York, who's nominated for Song of the Year for that one, Midnight Sun, and in the Best Dance category at the VMAs, airing live tomorrow night at 7:30 p.m. on CBS and Paramount+. It's K2's Throwback Weekend.

It's the beat of New York, and 25 years later, Brittany, Slave for You, is having another moment. Her original tour dancers reunited this week. Did you see the video? They hit that iconic choreography like it was just yesterday, and the internet is totally loving it. Tomorrow is the VMAs. Don't miss them. 7:30 p.m. on CBS and Paramount, and it's just going to be full of so many surprises, including Madonna, who the last time that she was there performing was with Brittany on stage. That was iconic, and tomorrow she will be there back again 23 years later. KTU.

It's the beat of New York and your throwback weekend, Jules. And tomorrow, the winning continues for Disney World's Collide Concert Tour. We've got your tickets featuring the stars of Descendants, Zombies, and Camp Rock. Tickets are available through Ticketmaster.com, but the winning continues mañana at 12 noon on KTU.